0: 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It's Radio Scrabble. The letter is R, playing artists tonight. There's so many puns I can make every week that I just have to hold myself back. I mean, it's not even a pun. It's just, all right, whatever. Gonna take a quick break. I've got Robin and Remy Wolf coming right up.
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4: 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This is Alex Minetti.
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0: Roberta Flack on Radio Woodstock, Killing Me Softly. Remy Wolf with Cinderella and Robin, Dancing on My Own. Is that the best song ever created? Some may say. Some may say. And not just because of the TV show Girls. If you know, you know. It's Leija. It is Radio Scrabble. 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

0: 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Football. I follow her on Instagram, and she's not kidding. She is a big football fan. I mean, soccer, as we know it. Playing, watching. I need to get on that grind. I'm still recovering from watching the Knicks, but I'll be ready for the World Cup soon. Rainbow Kitten Surprise before that with Dang and Rat Boys with Anywhere. It's Leja playing the artists whose names start with the letter R. And I got one more set coming right up.
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0: 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Oof, that was the emotional set. Rilo Kiley, Portions for Foxes, and Radiohead's Weird Fishes. It is Leja. It's Radio Scrabble. I got one more, actually, coming right up. And then Chaparral, Led Zeppelin. And Too Dark for Disney is at 10 tonight.
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0: Leon Russell on Radio Woodstock, A Hard Rain Gonna Fall. Lucinda Williams and Led Zeppelin before that. You'd think it was an L-themed Radio Scrabble, but no, Radio Scrabble's over. Chaparral before that, and we ended off actual Radio Scrabble with the letter R, the Ronettes. It's Leija. 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

0: Bebe Stockwell on Radio Woodstock, When You Know. The Beatles and Slapdragon from their debut album, Mission Statement, came out in May, already won. It's Leija, and let's see, I have two more sets of music coming right up, and later on at 10, it is Too Dark for Disney with Devin.
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0: Hattie Smith on Radio Woodstock, Gloria. Jesse Wells before that with Wheel. It's Leja. Thank you so much for tuning in this evening. Still to come, Spoon and Jack White and Too Dark for Disney with Devin at 10.
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2: Bannerman Castle sits on Polapo Island in the Hudson River, directly across from Beacon, New York. In the early 1900s, Francis Bannerman made his fortune selling surplus military supplies. He needed storage space, so he purchased Polapo Island in the middle of the river from the Taft family. Bannerman then constructed the massive concrete warehouse and another castle atop the island as a residence. Francis died in 1918, marking the end of construction on the island. After the ferry boat, Polapo, which had served the island, sank in a storm in 1950, the arsenal and its island were left vacant. New York State purchased the island and its buildings in 1967 and donated relics to the Smithsonian Institution. In 1969, a fire destroyed the arsenal and the castle's roofs and floors. Following the fire, the island was off limits to the public. Now mostly ruins, the island is operated by the Bannerman Castle Trust, a nonprofit organization of volunteers. The group secures funding to stabilize and improve structures on Polapo Island and educates the public on the island's history. The trust also offers guided tours of the island, which you can find and book on their website.
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0: Yip, yip, yo. On Radio Woodstock, that's Caroline Rose. Jack White before that with Derecho de Monico and Spoon. It's Leija, that's all I got for you this evening. Too Dark for Disney with Devin is coming right up, so stick around for that, and I will see you tomorrow evening. While Xavier does the Lunch Lounge, I'll be doing his show.
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Thanks for tuning in. This is Too Dark for Disney. What's up? Where have you been? Why aren't you answering my calls? What are you doing? Do you not want to talk to me anymore? Or I feel like you've been a bit... Is everything okay? I feel like I haven't seen you in a while. Oh, wait. It's me. I've been gone. I've been the one being away from you. Happy to be back here. Appreciate it if anybody is here with me on planet Earth. I'm happy to be here with you on this planet Earth, this crazy little place that we call home. I don't know if it's true. I don't know. Do you call it home? What do you call home? What is home to you? Curious about a lot of things. Another thing I am curious about is nothing at all, which is also good. I brought in a crate of records that I have bought recently. I was gone for work, which I do that sometimes, and then I come back and then I'm gone again. And it's like, whoa, you're traveling in different realities. It's something to truly get used to, or not ever be used to, depending on yourself. But I brought back some records that I found in many different places in these united, supposedly not so united, apparently, obviously, states of America. And I found some good stuff. And so I'm going to play that stuff. And it's going to be a little bit overall everywhere. And that's okay, because life is also that too. And I'm going to start with a song that I love that I don't think I've definitely played Kleenex before. Actually, while I'm at it, thanks to everyone who covered my show when I was away. It's really nice to have people that you can trust who will also want to help you and to appreciate them and to say thank you to them. So thank you to Eric and John Wayne and Josie and Jess and Roy. And I really enjoyed everything you did here. Thank you for doing that for me. And also, it's nice to just appreciate people for what they do, but also who they are and how they live. And I appreciate all of those people for all of those things. So it makes it easy to say thank you. You know, here's Kleenex with, or Lilliput, whatever you want to do. They had to change it, you know, because they got sued or were going to get sued. But then they changed it and alleviated that particular issue for themselves. This is called You Did It by Kleenex on Too Dark for Disney.

You're listening to Two Doc for Disney. Thanks for tuning in. That was The Fall with 2x4 off of a really great record that I really enjoy all of their records. It's just a thing that's true, and it's disgusting because Marky Smith is such a piece of just trash, you know? But the wonderful and frightening world of The Fall is the record, and that goes out to Mr. Naki, photographer and synth man extraordinaire. He told me recently that that's his favorite Fall song, and I thought, you know what? Yeah, I can get behind that for sure, because that's a good thought to have and feel and tastefully be right about, perhaps. Before that was The Kids with No Monarchy off of Naughty Kids. A Certain Ratio with Shack Up, and Kleenex with You Did It started this week's installment of Too Dark for Disney. My name's Devin. This is my show. Thanks for being here. Thanks for tuning in. I've got to tell you guys, this is just, I just got here to the station. I haven't been here in a month. It's just like last week was a lie. I know you heard me. Maybe you did, but it wasn't. It was me from the past, and I'm here now with you in the present, which is all we can really do because that's all we have. Didn't you know that by now? Maybe. Just a good reminder, maybe. But I got here, and there was a package for me from Australia, and I thought, what in the world? I didn't order anything from there. What is this? And so I opened it, and it is this little gift package from a human named Nathan. Thank you so much for, if you're listening, which I guess you do because you said it in this really nice letter. Thank you so much. Wow, I cry now. You even labeled the pages like in the order in which you should read, which I do that too. I don't know if everyone does that anymore. Is cursive a thing? We know it's not, which is so sad. What is going on here? Also, like, something I've been thinking about a lot lately is, well, because somebody, well, I'm where do I start, you know? Where do I start? The thing about, somebody told me recently that a woman, let's start a sentence with a woman, why don't you? Tell me about what women are, please, again, always. Thank you. A woman over 30 and beyond, if they have bangs, then they're like, you know, crazy, which also, what does crazy mean? That's a crazy thought, firstly, to even, and then I thought, oh, I've heard this before. That's insane. That is crazy. Are you like, what is it? Nancy Reagan? Is that what you want? The big you? Like, is that what we're going for here in reality? Is there, what is the thought to reality brain ratio we're working with here? Because what a silly thing. Also, is it just another thing that's like, oh, let me just control a woman's psychology and body? What is the deal? What's the obsession? I just really want to know what the obsession is with just telling women what they are and who they should be and why they should be that. You know? So it's nice to get some fan mail. It's nice to get some fan mail anyway. Also, do you ever think about, because I do think about this too, like the Golden Girls and how I saw something, because I've thought about it before, but then I saw it in real time happen, which was like a meme or something with somebody changing their hairdos to just regular hair, like not like the Nancy, right? Not like the, you know, classic old lady now hair, because they were already hot ladies. And then you put like normal hair on them, like give them a little swoop, you know, a little bang swoop, and they're even hotter. And so there's something, you're trying to like fossilize something here, the big you, like women. It's really weird. It's really weird. And it's getting weirder somehow that it's even still a thing. So we need to grow up. Thank you. This mail, I'll just read one little part of it because it's funny to me. Quote, your anti-capitalist rage, on-the-nose observations, humor, and poetic lack of filter. Thank you. Really, thank you. Never failed to amuse and entertain and also terrify. But someone's got to say it. Thank you, Nathan. I love you. Thank you for listening. It really means a lot. And then there's a tote bag with eggs on it here too. And a 45. What a nice, man, gifts, random gifts to strangers or people that you appreciate or admire.
I just let's we should that should be a thing that we should bring back and remember, because it really makes someone feel like they exist, and that's a really nice thing to do for someone. I'm gonna play this song that I played. This is Too Dark for Disney. Thanks if you're still here, which I understand if you're not. It's totally reasonable to not be here anymore with me. But I played this song during the fund drive. Thanks to everyone for donating during Too Dark for Disney. I really appreciate that. And everybody here appreciates that, because we need cashola to keep a community situation afloat. But I played this song, and it was a cover. It was by the Charades. And then, shout out to Fast Eddie, he was like, there's an original of that. He found the original. He gave me the original. We listened to it the other night. And I thought, okay, I love this. The song is called Dumbhead. The original is by Jenny Arnell. And I thought, upon listening to it, I thought, okay, what would this sound like? Because I have a hunch it will be good at the wrong speed on purpose.

0: Hello, you're listening to Too Dark for Disney on Asheville FM and over there in Radio Woodstock in the beautiful Hudson Valley. Thanks for tuning in. That was Los Psychos with Besando a Otra. There is something happening with these headphones and it's driving me absolutely off my rocker. One sec. Is that better? It doesn't matter, does it? No, it doesn't. It's fine. Oh, it is better. God, it's better. What were we doing? Oh, right. Okay, so that Besando a Otra, I like to look things up. Like, what does that mean, you know? Let's type it into the browser and get potentially smarter in our minds. Doot-doot. So it means, in Spanish, translates in English to kissing another. Oh, specifically another female or someone referred to in the feminine form. Interesting. I wonder what the lyrics are. I'm going to look them up and then I'll let you know if I can find them, which I probably can because I can find anything in this modern world and so can you. Also, you can do, you know, okay, I'll tell you what I've been playing. Hank Wood and the Hammerheads with Love is a Cold White Tile. The Avengers with No Martyr off of Avengers. Life Without Buildings with PS Exclusive off of Any Other City. The Pogues with Tuesday Morning. Now, this is crazy. I'd never heard that song. And it was played for me the other day. And the person was like, guess who this is? And I thought, well, I don't know. I can't figure it out. And with all the clues you've given me, I just can't figure it out. And then he said it was the Pogues, and I was shocked, absolutely shocked. It's a perfect, that song is a, it's a perfect song. It's a perfectly executed artistic delivery. And I'm obsessed with it now. That's the Pogues with Tuesday Morning, which is a 45 that was lent to me by, of course, none other than Fast Eddie, who, if you don't know who that is, that's unfortunate for you. Sergio Mendez and Brazil 66 with Constant Rain, Chove Chuva off of Equinox, and Jenny Arnell with Dumbhead, which was a 45 played at 33 RPM just for fun. Thanks for tuning in. Hope you're enjoying this situation. I am. I'm just, like I said at the top of the show, I'm playing stuff that I've bought recently, haven't really played, and have on vinyl now, and can do that here now with you, for you. It's all about you. Like I said, this is Too Dark for Disney. I'm here for a little over another hour. And what do I have happening here? Oh, okay. Yeah, this is good. This cool power pop record that came out on Record Store Day. Really good. All bangers, of course, as you would hope when you buy something that is a compilation, you know? And it is. It's good. I'm impressed. I'm happy about this purchase. It's, what's it called?
1: One second.
0: I can't do everything all the time. I'm just a woman. I'm just a little woman just trying to live here in this society. Power pop, American power pop for the now generation, 1977 to 1981, put out by a fantastic label, Soul Jazz Records. They always put out really great compilations, and this one does not disappoint at all. I'm going to play a track by The Fingers called Isolation here on Too Dark for Disney. Thanks for tuning in.

0: You're listening to Asheville FM at WSFMLP 103.3 Asheville. It's pretty good right there. Do you like that? Or yeah, it's good. That was Come Girl 8 with Girls Don't Try, which I do believe is some sort of homage, perhaps, to Boys Don't Cry by The Cure. I'm going to assume that. Before that, Romeo Void with Flash Flood off of Warm In Your Coat, The Fingers with Isolation. This is still Come Girl 8. Don't you like it? Isn't it good? Support women. Thanks for having your radio on. If you do, or whatever you're doing with hearing me here, then thanks for that. I've got some people that just like barged into the station, and it's crazy. I'm going to put them on the mic. Are you guys on here? Are you ready? Did you know I was going to do that, or is this what we call improv?
1: All right.
0: Come on in. Get up there. You know what microphones are. You know how to use them.
1: Hello, listeners.
0: So,
2: did not know you were going to do that.
0: Whoopsies. That's what happens when you cold call. Are you okay? You're okay. We can do this.
2: Yeah, we can do it.
0: I'll do it.
2: Here, let me sip of that cold brew.
0: Yeah, have some of that cold brew. Get yourself together. So the band Designer just released a record, first record.
2: Indeed.
0: Debut LP.
2: Yes.
1: That's right.
0: And local band, soon to be national heroes, dare I say.
1: International.
0: International.
2: With any luck.
0: You know what? Why did I put you in a box like that? You're right. Let's go global. I hope so. And you're going to, actually, you are going to Europe.
2: We are, yeah.
1: September.
0: That's exciting.
2: Still need to get my passport.
0: You should do that soon.
2: I know. The rest of the band's going to kill me.
0: Yeah, you could expedite it, but that...
2: I don't think I'll need to. I think I have an appointment on the 24th, so it's coming
0: great.
2: Up.
0: Yeah, yeah, great. Can I say your names?
2: Sure.
0: Taryn and Aaron, it's so easy. And they're...
2: But not Karen.
0: There's no Karens here. Actually, that really kind of fits into my theme that I'm on today of, do you ever think about, you know, have you ever heard this about women, if a woman is over 30, like 30 and beyond, and has bangs, then they're like crazy, or like
1: chopped,
0: weird, or like...
2: I feel like Aaron, that's more, you could probably weigh in on that better.
0: But it's not true, firstly. It's just another way for the Karens of the world. You know the hairdos that women have when they get older, they feel like they're supposed to cut their hair and like have like the Nancy Reagan look?
1: Yeah.
0: What's up with that?
1: Yeah.
0: You gotta...
2: Well, kind of like Aaron's hair right now.
0: Your hair. Your hair looks
2: but
0: good.
2: I don't understand it.
0: On him, it looks good.
1: Is it like? Do they feel pressure into
2: speaking to the mic?
1: Is there pressure into getting that haircut?
0: Like, it's like a societal control thing. One of those weird things that somehow there's this like control thing with the female.
2: Or maybe it's like
0: you're too
2: liberating to cut the hair too.
0: Why would that be liberating?
2: Because you're just like. You
0: getting
2: don't.
0: A little bouffant.
2: Oh, you're talking about like the let me speak to the manager.
0: Okay,
2: that's
0: well, I mean,
2: different.
0: It's kind of in the theme of what I was. I'm just kind of waxing here, you know.
1: Well, I remember like when my mother like went above the shoulders and like never went back. Like,
0: oh wow,
1: yeah,
0: and there's nothing wrong with. I mean, all hair is. It's just there's this. Have you not heard of this? Like.
2: I mean,
0: the women of a certain age, like over 50 or something, are supposed to have like. You know, yeah, more reserved look or something.
2: I think that, like, times are probably changing.
0: But they're kind of coming back, you know, because, like, abortion's not legal in a lot of states.
2: Right,
0: isn't that wild? Whoa, what? What?
2: Amongst.
0: Anyway,
2: so much
0: your record else. Came out.
1: You're going to be seeing powdered wigs at Banks Avenue.
0: Yeah. And you brought me one.
2: I did, yes. I brought your record, which.
0: Thank you.
2: Thanks.
0: Do you want to. Play a song? Do we want to like
2: Yeah, we could. Let's do it.
0: Why wouldn't we do it?
2: I don't know. I was just you don't have to, but
0: hand
2: like,
0: it to me.
2: Let's just do it.
0: Hand it to me now.
2: Okay.
0: I love this record. We listened to it while playing ping pong the other night, and it's I can do it. Just
2: ASMR.
0: Just tell me, promote yourself. Tell me things you're doing while I do this.
1: Is this the Pogue song that Eddie played?
0: Yes. I played it already. Yeah.
2: It's so good. Okay.
0: Show's coming up. Blah, blah, blah.
2: Yeah. We We're going on tour next week, a little Midwest tour. It's going to start in Nashville, and then we're going to St. Louis, Chicago, Detroit, Cleveland. Really, really looking forward to that.
0: Fun.
2: Like, those are like
0: they're gonna love
2: solid rock and roll towns.
0: 100%.
2: And as far as like local, we have an album release show June 26th at Double Crown.
0: Fun.
2: And it's free, and it'll be so fun. We have our friends Dolts coming in from Greensboro, North Carolina. And yeah, I know it's going to be a good time.
0: Yeah.
2: I've never played there. They're not really
0: the shows at the Double Crown are always fun.
2: Right. And that's like where I got my wings to like sing, you know.
0: And karaoke.
2: And karaoke, yeah.
0: I did that too. I think we've talked about this, but when I realized I was actually in a band and there was going to be like a show,
2: mm-hmm.
0: I started going to karaoke and just trying to
2: it's a
0: get
2: great
0: comfortable
2: way.
0: Doing
2: yeah.
0: that, you know.
2: I feel like it's the best for just like learning how to kind of stay calm or something when you're up there.
0: Yeah.
2: But it's a balancing act.
0: Everything
2: you
0: is,
2: don't want to be
0: babe.
2: Too calm.
0: You know, you're right.
2: Right?
0: It is.
2: It's even
0: how
2: like
0: do you
2: the
0: find
2: whole,
0: the perfect cocktail?
2: I've been
0: you know?
2: Like unlocking like the last 2 years with this project, like my whole inner self. And it's been,
0: aww.
2: There's been so many firsts for me, like the last couple years, you know, performing and like everything you feel when you're performing for the first time or just in general.
0: Yeah.
2: And like, and it can be like somewhat isolating too at like the front.
0: Oh yeah.
2: And then like,
0: and the only woman and there's
2: well,
0: so many
2: things. Or just like going, you know, okay, like action, go.
0: And then
2: you know, you it takes you a minute to get to this like place because our music is like pretty intense and I write all the lyrics and they're dark.
0: Yeah.
2: Triple Scorpio. So inherently it's going to be dark.
0: They're dark, but they're necessary and they're true.
2: They
0: so
2: are.
0: That's
2: yeah.
0: The deal.
2: I think it's like a call to arms, really.
0: Yeah.
2: Like
0: totally.
2: A lot of the record is very much that.
0: Yeah.
2: And
0: everything is political. Don't believe it when they tell you it's not.
2: Right. I just think that's what we need, right?
0: Yeah.
2: It can't all be about like just
0: sunshine, lollipops, and
2: candy. And like bling bling, and just like
0: gonna get that girl in the club today.
2: Yeah.
0: I don't know that song. Is that
2: I mean,
0: a song?
2: You know, it's like everybody's broke and pissed off. So I feel like it's better to just like
0: talk about it.
2: Give them something to scream with.
0: I couldn't have said it better. Do you want to pick the song we play?
2: Yeah. Well, I have a favorite.
1: What should we play?
2: I was thinking Do or Die. It's my favorite on the record.
0: Side A, last track.
2: Yes, indeed.
0: Okay, cool. Has anybody done this yet? Has anybody played this yet? Let's see. Do we know? I can. This program that we must mandatorily use will tell us if it's been played ever before on the radio. Isn't that cool?
1: Whoa.
0: It has. By whom, tell
2: Do
0: me.
2: Do or Die?
0: Yeah.
2: Oh, well, they have great taste.
0: They do. They do. This is Designer with Do or Die off of their debut album of the same. No, it's Headcase.
2: Headcase.
0: I like that you made a name for it. People
2: I did
0: generally
2: last minute,
0: will do like the first,
2: know?
0: The name of the band as their, you know. But yeah, and it's quite fitting. It's a really great piece of art. So
2: thank you.
0: Yeah, on Too Dark for Disney. Thanks for tuning in.

Hey, you're listening to Too Dark for Disney. Thanks for tuning in. I love this comp. It's so good. That was the 4J's with Will You Be My Love off of a really great compilation called Basement Beehive, the girl group underground. Before that, Cindy Lee with Flesh and Blood. I finally just got this on vinyl, and I'm just so obsessed with this record, Diamond Jubilee. I mean, it got great reviews and it's amazing, and it's just perfect. It's a perfect record. I don't know how this human being managed to have the thought and execute the thought of mixing like a doo-wop-y, bedroomy with kraut-y sound. Like, what? And yes, and thank you for your brain. That's the beauty of expression. Isn't it? Humans are meant to make art. Don't you know? Don't you know humans are meant to make art, not robots? Before that, The Cure with Let's Go to Bed. Debbles with Les Pendus off of self-titled record. Debbles from Iceland, I think. Punk band from the 70s. Designer with Do or Die off of their new record, Headcase. Thanks for coming in. Thanks for popping in. And that's it. That gets us up to speed with what you've been hearing on Too Dark for Disney here. My name's Devin. This is my show. And once a week it occurs on Asheville FM and on Radio Woodstock in the Hudson Valley. Thanks so much for tuning in. Thanks for being cool. If you're being cool, if you're not being cool, you need to get it together and reconsider some things. I was talking off mic about this, which I was going to talk about anyway, but I've been thinking a lot about people. What's up with the type A? I mean, like the type A, which type A is cool. And really, type A is necessary for lots of things. There's a lot of goodness in type A. But the people that are so obsessed with rules and telling you what you can and cannot do, like as adults, what's up with that? Like what exactly are you saying? You're saying, oh, I can't do that. And if you're saying that at a job, depending on what someone's doing, you know, obviously you shouldn't be throwing sugar packets on the floor and like licking the floor, you know, at a restaurant. But I was told recently at the Y MCA in the sauna that I couldn't, I was wearing a towel. And they said, you have to be wearing gym wear. And it's like, oh, do I have to? Also, for you to see that and then focus on it is so weird, because you could focus on other things like a slaughtering of a whole civilization of people, or, you know, the Epstein files, or wealth disparity, or anything, you know, so many other things other than telling a person that they need to put on a sports bra. You know what I'm saying? Maybe I'm out of line here. It's just my opinion. I should say, in saying that the thoughts and opinions expressed on Too Dark for Disney are in no way affiliated or represent the thoughts and opinions of either radio station, Asheville FM, or Radio Woodstock. I'm just a woman with a brain. You know, I'm just a woman with a brain. Everybody has their own, and here's mine for you. Also, what was I going to say to you? Oh, this song I'm going to play. I love this song so much, and I love Sonic Youth. If you know me, you know that. I love Sonic Youth, and I love Lee Ranaldo the most from Sonic Youth. I think he's such a great writer and a beautiful musician, cool guy. You know, we need some cool guys. We need some cool guys. But this song I really enjoy, and it is Whoopsies off of Murray Street, which is I like this record a lot, Murray Street. It's kind of questionable. People have opinions, as they do, you know. I'm a huge fan of this record, and the song is called Karen Revisited. Oh, which is funny, because we were talking about Karens, and a lot of things I'm talking about are Karen oriented, but I'm positive for certain that this was a Karen before the Karens arrived as what Karen is, because this chick seems cool. But it's called Karen Revisited. I hope you like it. I love it so much, and I'm happy to hear it for myself. So I'm doing this one for me.
And for you, maybe you'll like it and then you'll, you know, but also I'm a lyric gal, so maybe you'll listen to the lyrics. It's always important to hear lyrics, you know, but it's so good and I hope you like it on Too Dark for Disney.

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I think it is. If you don't like to dance, I understand, but maybe you do like it and you just are scared. Maybe you do like dancing and you don't even know you like dancing because you won't let yourself feel that feeling. The letting go feeling. Just dancing to a little ditty from time to time. Shaking those hips. You know trauma rests in your hips, right? Shake it out.

Arthur Russell with You Did It Yourself off of Iowa Dream. I am just really into that whole record right now. It is really something else. And Sonic Youth before that with Karen Revisited. Hope you liked it. Hope you liked it. Hope you liked it. It's okay if you didn't. I did. I do. I will. I have. I will. I love. I love to love. Can we just all remember to love as much as we can on this scorched earth? And this is Too Dark for Disney. Thanks for tuning in. I've got one more track for you. And it is crazy because this song came out 45 years ago today, which is wild to think about. When you think about time as a concept, which I would highly encourage you not to think too deeply about it, but when you put a stamp of established date on something and then realize the date of the time of the win and the, I wish that this could be, I wish I could see this band live. Firstly, I think they're all so hot and cool and their attitude is like my favorite sort of attitude that I think is really good that everyone, if I'm not gonna encourage you to be who you are not, but I think if you would want to learn a little something, maybe get a little swagger more, maybe just watch a live performance by The Specials, like any song, like one song, just type it in there, The Specials live performance, and just watch it. And it will change you and move you and you will walk differently. I really think it's true. They're a gift to the world. And I'm really, so this song Ghost Town came out 45 years ago. I don't even know when that is. I don't even know what now is. What, where are we? I don't even know. But I'm going to head out with this and remember to potentially think and move with intention if it's not too difficult to try that approach to whatever this reality is that we are sharing together and separately. It's crazy, man. Isn't it also crazy that you realize that you have to kind of, you're the person in charge of yourself. I know, wild, wild concept, but don't, I mean, maybe do think too hard about that one because it's really something to also remember while moving through time. Thanks. Ciao, ciao. This is The Specials with Ghost Town. Bye.

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Pop Pop on Sunday, and also at 4:24 a.m. on Sunday, summer arrives in the Hudson Valley. How about that, huh? The summer solstice. And today, this Friday, with Lenny for Greg, it's Juneteenth, a federal holiday in the U.S., commemorating the emancipation of enslaved African Americans. It marks the date of June 19, 1985, when Union troops arrived in Galveston, Texas, to announce that the Civil War had ended. Please take down those freaking Confederate flags, and that all enslaved people in the state were free. You know what? If you got it up, you're going to probably leave it up. That's your decision, I guess. I guess that's part of the First Amendment, too, right? Hey, I just talked to Sheila in Cairo, and Sheila has a birthday today, so let's celebrate with Sheila. Happy birthday from your friends here at Radio Woodstock. I could say it, but the Beatles could sing it.

0: Yay. Sheila, Caro, I hope you get cake today. Happy birthday, Sheila and Caro. And it's a big, wonderful number for Sheila today. Congrats. And it's all uphill from here. Lenny Fergatine, 6 o'clock on the nose, 60 degrees, headed for 76 today. Complete forecast coming up from Radio Woodstock 100.1. 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
1: AP News, I'm Mike Hempel. The Israeli military strikes in southern Lebanon as U.S.-Iran talks are postponed.
2: Israel's military says its forces have struck targets throughout southern Lebanon overnight as Hezbollah reported intense fighting in the area. Lebanon's state-run news agency reports at least 18 people killed in Israeli strikes. The fighting into Friday morning comes as planned talks in Switzerland between Iran and the U.S. over their efforts to reach a permanent end to the Iran war have been delayed. Israel's occupation of southern Lebanon and its continued attacks on Hezbollah have been a key issue in the talks, Israel maintaining it must continue to hold territory in Lebanon and have a free hand to battle Hezbollah. I'm Charles de Ledesma.
1: AP correspondent Ed Donahue.

0: reports on pushback to President Trump's Iran deal from supporters and his own party.
1: Some Republican senators and allies of President Trump have harsh reviews for his agreement to end the Iran war. Senate Armed Services Committee Chair Roger Wicker says the president pursued peace through strength and hopes the intermediaries working on this deal are not undermining that objective. Louisiana Republican John Kennedy says Iran has 60 days to prove itself.
2: I trust the Iranian government, like I trust gas station sushi. The Iranian government, not the Iranian people, the Iranian government are a bunch of religious nuts.
1: Conservative radio host Mark Levin suggests slow walking Iran, get through the midterms, then knock them out. On social media, President Trump called his critics fools. Ed Donahue, Washington.
0: A new AP North poll finds Trump's approval on Iran remains low at 34%. This is AP News. Proponents are getting close to putting a billionaire tax in front of California voters.
3: California's top election official says a proposal to temporarily increase taxes on billionaires has more than enough signatures to qualify for the state's November ballot. The proposal would impose a one-time 5% tax on Californians whose net worth exceeds $1 billion. The goal is to generate $100 billion to fund the state's Medicaid system, with some money going to food assistance and education. It has the backing of Senator Bernie Sanders and the Service Employees International Union Healthcare Workers West, which says it represents more than 120,000 healthcare workers and allies. Critics say it will hurt the state in the long run, pushing the ultra-wealthy to leave California, taking their income taxes and businesses with them. It's opposed by Governor Gavin Newsom, many Silicon Valley tech moguls, and the California Medical Association. I'm Jennifer King.
0: Former President Barack Obama's Presidential Center in Chicago will open to the public for the first time. I'm Mike Hempen, AP News.
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11: Well, that sounds damn good. Or should I say dang good? 6:06 now, Lenny Fergatine. The world champion Knicks are the Kings of New York. Ticker tape parade yesterday. Alicia Keys sounded great. And I noticed Mikhail Bridges brought his dog, Sonny, a big, beautiful white lab. So you had that going on in the city yesterday. Yanks lose to the White Sox 5-1, a grand salami by Benintendi. First pitch from Duval. Bang. Out of here. Reds are in the Bronx this weekend. Mets beat the Phillies 6-4. They're off today, and they go back and they stay in Philly for the weekend. Mystics and Liberty, WNBA action tonight. World Cup, USA and Australia at 3 today. And Wyndham Clark, isn't that a bougie name for a golfer? Wyndham, come here, Wyndham. Wyndham Clark is ahead of the pack at the U.S. Open. That's golf. And what do we got now? 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It is 60 degrees on Tinker Street in Woodstock right now, 76 today, 57 tonight, and a beauty of a day tomorrow, Saturday, 75, a couple of clouds. And for Pop on Sunday, another sunny one, a couple of clouds for show, but we'll be in the mid to upper 70s. And this coming Sunday, 4:24 a.m., summer arrives in the Hudson Valley. Yeah, the summer solstice is here. So we have half of a summer weekend this weekend here in the Catskills and the Hudson Valley. And we're ready to go here, right? Ready to play some tunes for you at 6:07. It is Juneteenth, June 19th. Yeah, it's Sheila in Cairo's birthday. Happy birthday, Sheila. It's a federal holiday commemorating the emancipation of enslaved African Americans. It marks the date of June 19th, 1865, when Union troops arrived in Galveston, Texas, to announce that the Civil War had ended and that all enslaved people in the state were free. Now, we played Bob Dylan for you earlier. Things have changed. I say they haven't changed enough. Sam Cooke, he's got some hope happening. Radio Woodstock.

0: Man, you can give yourself 5 points if you've ever spent midnight in Harlem. I think I must have 100 points by now. That's Tedeschi Trucks Band with that classic here, Radio Woodstock 100.1. Marvin Gaye, Mavis Staples with Change, Sam Cooke, A Change Is Gonna Come. That's how we start out our Juneteenth celebration here at Radio Woodstock, federal holiday commemorating the emancipation, as in freedom, of enslaved African Americans. June 19, 1865, Union troops arrived in Galveston, Texas, and announced that the Civil War was finny. And I'm Lenny Fergatine. It is now 6:24, and we got a lot of fun planned for you this morning. We'll see how that works out. It is 60 degrees. Careful, there's lots of animals out there, deer and raccoons and maybe a bear or two along the road. So just be extra careful if you're on the road this morning on this federal holiday, a day of freedom in the U.S. of A.
1: My name is John Sohn. Last October, I was out riding my Harley-Davidson when a truck made a left turn directly in front of me without warning. I hit it broadside and was thrown from my bike. I was airlifted to the hospital with multiple traumatic injuries and spent a month fighting to recover. When I woke up, I told my wife, we need an attorney. 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

0: Rick O. and the Cars on Radio Woodstock 100.1. It is 6:33. 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
1: I'm Mike Hempen with an AP News Minute. A new AP NORC poll finds President Trump's approval on Iran remains low at 34%, even as a deal to reopen the Strait of Hormuz and restart negotiations materialized. A controversial bill to regulate college sports has taken a big step forward in Congress.
2: A bipartisan bill top lawmakers and athletic leaders have described as the best chance to stabilize college sports has cleared a major hurdle in the Senate. The Senate Commerce Committee voted 19-9 to advance the bill Thursday. The Protect College Sports Act would regulate athlete payments, limit players to one unrestricted transfer, and stop coaches from changing jobs during a season. The bill has support from several athletic conferences and the NFL, the NFL Players Association, and the U.S. Olympic and Paralympic Committee. The SEC and Big Ten have not endorsed it. I'm Geffen Coolball.
3: I'm Mike Hempen.
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0: All righty, we got athletics here at Radio Woodstock. The world champion Knicks are the Kings of New York. Ticker tape parade was yesterday. Alicia Keys sounded fantastic. And Mikal Bridges brought his dog, Sonny, to join the parade. Yanks lose to the White Sox 5-1. Reds are in the Bronx this weekend. Mets beat the Phillies 6-4. They're off today, and they stay in Philadelphia for the weekend, eating a cheesesteak. Mystics and Liberty, WNBA action tonight. World Cup has the USA and Australia playing soccer at 3, and Wyndham Clark is ahead of the pack at the U.S. Open. Let's see here. Our pollen is moderate, our grass pollen, so maybe your allergies will calm down a little bit today. 76 the high, 57 tonight. Beautiful day and a great-looking holiday weekend. Well, it's Juneteenth today, so we're celebrating freedom. And then Pop has his day on Sunday, and summer arrives. Summer solstice is 4:24 on Sunday morning, so it's very busy around here. This is Radio Woodstock 100.1 WDST. I know that Xavier's in for Asia later today. He'll be celebrating freedom and Juneteenth in our lunch lounge today. Let's steal one from the pile here. John Batiste.

0: Do you say Caribbean or Caribbean? Just wondering. Buffalo Soldier from Bob and the Wailers on Radio Woodstock, 100.1 WDST. Freedom on this Juneteenth from John Batiste at WDST. Letty for Gatine, 644 right now, 60 degrees. Beauty of a Juneteenth this Friday, federal holiday. And we're getting up to 76 today. And this is WDST, CB Design. 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That's coming up next Thursday, the 25th. 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

0: August 9th, Madison Square Garden. Something tells me it's going to be somewhat of a religious experience. The Red Clay Strays on Radio Woodstock, 100.1, 656. Lenny Fergatine, it's Juneteenth, a federal holiday in the United States commemorating the emancipation of enslaved African Americans. It marks the date of June 19th, 1865, when Union troops arrived in Galveston, Texas, to announce that the Civil War had ended and that all enslaved people in the state were free, celebrating freedom at Radio Woodstock. And mornings here are supported by the law firm of Minetti & Minetti. Heard on a bike, call Alex and Mike, 845-6000, online, Minetti.law.
1: 4 decades in, and she's still a dare. 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

0: Thank you, Mr. Fagan. One for Pop Pop, but Daddy's Day is this weekend. Steely Dan, Radio Woodstock, coming up on 702. 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
1: EP News, I'm Mike Hempen. Israel's military says its forces struck targets throughout southern Lebanon overnight as Hezbollah reports intense fighting in the area. Lebanon's state-run news agency reports at least 18 people were killed in Israeli airstrikes. The fighting into Friday morning comes as planned talks in Switzerland between Iran and the U.S. over their efforts to reach a permanent end to the war were delayed. A new AP NORC poll finds President Trump's approval on Iran remains low at 34%. As people gather at events across the U.S. to celebrate

0: Juneteenth. Former President Barack Obama's Presidential Center will open to the public for the first time following yesterday's dedication ceremony.
1: Barack Obama has celebrated his Presidential Center opening with a star-studded group.
2: Hello, Chicago!
1: On the South Side, where he got his start and where wife Michelle was born, it was an extraordinary gathering.
3: Hi, I'm Bruce, and
1: From Bruce Springsteen to Bono and The Edge.
4: Oh, you love.
1: A 2008 Obama campaign theme song. The ex-president appeared to wipe a tear as wife Michelle spoke.
5: You made the hardest job in the world look like a walk in this beautiful park.
1: And when he took the mic.
6: I hope this center will serve as an affirmation of just how special, how precious our democracy truly is.
1: I'm Sagar Meghani.
0: A new Pew Research Center shows most mothers and fathers who work full-time say they sometimes parent while at work and vice versa. Most are upset to miss out on events with their kids, and many say they don't have enough time to exercise. This is AP News. An ancient oak tree said to have sheltered Robin Hood has died.
7: Here's Robin Hood's tree, the major oak at Edwinstone. It's been well looked after and surprisingly still lives in excellent shape in Sherwood Forest.
8: A report by British Movie Tone from more than half a century ago. But now that 1,200-year-old major oak is believed to have died.
9: They go into drought stress, so even a healthy tree would be feeling the pressures of those long, prolonged periods of dry.
8: Chloe Ryder with the Royal Society for the Protection of Birds.
9: We've seen the sharp decrease in vitality to its root system over the last few decades.
8: The flocks of human visitors to Sherwood Forest have compressed the soil around the Robin Hood tree, hindering rain from reaching its roots. And this spring, its gnarled limbs and sprawling canopy failed to sprout leaves. However, it will remain a natural monument and support the forest's ecosystem. I'm Ben Thomas.
0: I'm Mike Hempen, AP News.
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17: Oh, yeah, what a party in New York City yesterday. The world champion Knicks of the Kings of New York. There was a ticker tape parade. Alicia Keys sounded fantastic. And Mikal Bridges, God bless him, he brought his dog, Sonny, to walk alongside. Sonny was a beautiful-looking white lab, about 7 or 8 years old. Yanks lose to the White Sox 5-1. Reds in the Bronx for the weekend. Mets beat the Phillies 6-4. They're off today, a rare Friday off, and then they resume with the Phillies for this weekend. Mystics and Liberty, that's WNBA action tonight. World Cup has the USA and Australia at 3, and Wyndham Clark. Yes, Wyndham Clark is ahead of the pack at the U.S. Open. 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Let me see what I got here in front of the church here in West Hurley on Highway 28. Okay, that's good there. Okay, I got that. Oh, it's all sunny today, 76 the high. All sunny Saturday, 73. Summer solstice. Yes, summer in the Hudson Valley and the Catskills starts. You'll wake up Sunday morning. You'll find your dad. You'll wish him Happy Father's Day, right? Happy Pop-Pop Day. And then you'll it'll be summer. Summer arrives officially, 4:24 a.m. Sunday morning. So Juneteenth today, summer Sunday morning, and Dad Day all day on Sunday. It is currently 63 degrees on Highway 28 in West Hurley. You know, it was like the Who pulled in here yesterday. We had a steeple session show at the church here on Highway 28, and a band named Josiah and the Bonnevilles played. Holy moly, they were so good. They played Boston the night before at the House of Blues. They're actually in New York City at Webster Hall tonight, and we were lucky enough to have them on our steeple session stage yesterday. So I was thinking Bonneville and Pontiacs and cars, so that'll be the topic on this morning's Van Cleek's Clue around 7:30. So brush up on that, will you? I got one for your dad from the Kinks on Radio Woodstock. Lenny Fergatine.

0: It is 7:17 at Radio Woodstock. It's Lenny Forgatine. That is Mount Joy, veterans of our Mountain Jam Festival. And Gigi Perez doing the lead vocals. She is a veteran of Coachella and a number of other festivals. Born in Hackensack, New Jersey, of Cuban descent. Gigi Perez and Mount Joy together for you on WDST. It's Juneteenth, a federal holiday in the U.S. commemorating the emancipation of enslaved African Americans. It marks the date, June 19, 1865, when Union troops arrived in Galveston, Texas. They said, "Burn that Confederate flag, will you already? The Civil War has ended, and all enslaved people in the United States were free." This is Radio Woodstock 100.1, Van Cleek's Clue, coming up after the 7:30 news.
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0: Police on the job at Radio Woodstock 100.1, the one and only WDST. Lenny Block, that's me in for Gatine this morning. We're up to 64 degrees on Tinker Street in Woodstock, 76 the high today, all sun Saturday, 73. And for Pops Day and the first day of summer, summer solstice arrives at 4:24 in the morning. So you wake up Sunday, it'll be sunny side up for Dad, right? 77 the Sunday high. Juneteenth, it is a federal holiday. And we are commemorating the emancipation of enslaved African Americans. Marks the date of June 19, 1865, when Union troops arrived in Galveston, Texas, to announce that the Civil War had ended and that all enslaved people in the state were free. Hallelujah. We've got some cars to talk about. As in Bonnevilles and Pontiacs, that's coming up on the Van Cleek Tire Clue in just a couple of moments here. Chance for you to qualify to win tickets to a great show. And yeah, that's right around the corner. But first, we've got WDST News.
1: I'm Mike Hempen with an AP News Minute. Police in Kansas City, which is hosting World Cup matches, are searching for a suspect they described as armed and dangerous after a series of shootings.
2: Police in the Kansas City area are searching for a 22-year-old suspect, Oscar Sanchez Munoz, after five shootings Tuesday night. One victim was found dead in their car after an apparent accident. Three adults and one teen were wounded. Kansas City Police Chief Stacey Graves.
3: We are hot on the trail of the subject, and we want to make sure that he's taken into custody as soon as possible.
2: Police say an Uber driver taking fans to Arrowhead Stadium for the Argentina-Algeria World Cup match was among those injured. Two passengers told the outlet La Nacion that someone in a car came alongside their Uber and fired two shots. They thought the sound was a car tire popping until they saw the driver had been hit in the leg. Three of the shootings were along Interstates 70 and 670. Police tracked the suspect to a home in Independence Wednesday, but after an overnight standoff, when they entered the house, the suspect was no longer there. I'm Jennifer King.
1: I'm Mike Hempen.
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3: 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In sports, the world champion Knicks are the Kings of New York. Big ticker tape parade down the Canyon of Heroes yesterday. Really a pretty flawless-looking event. Alicia Keys sounded excellent, and Mikal Bridges brought his dog, Sonny. We love Sonny. Yanks lose to the White Sox 5-1. Reds in the Bronx for the weekend. Mets beat the Phillies 6-4. They're off today. Philadelphia for the weekend. Mystics and Liberty, that's WNBA action tonight. World Cup has the USA and Australia at 3. Ugh. And Wyndham Clark is ahead of the pack in the U.S. Open. And we have a nice day and a beautiful-looking Pop-Pop Day weekend. It's a summer weekend. It's Juneteenth today, a federal holiday celebrating freedom and the emancipation of African Americans. 76 your high today. That's right, 76 patriotic degrees. 57 on the overnight into Saturday, 73 tomorrow's high. For Pop on Sunday, mostly sunny, and 77. What'd you call your dad? There was Dad, there was Pop, there was Hey You. That often got his attention, right? 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I got my tire. I've gotten a couple of sets of tires from them. Route 9W, Lake Katrine. And if you win this morning, we'll put you in the running for a pair of tickets. We do that every month. One trivia winner is chosen as the winner of a pair of tickets to an upcoming concert at a local venue. And don't you know, we got lots of great local venues. So yesterday, last night, a couple hours ago, we were here at the church on Highway 28 in West Hurley. We had a steeple session performance with a great band named Jason and the Bonnevilles. They were playing Boston at the House of Blues the night before. They are playing in New York City at Webster Hall tonight. And we had them right here. I'm looking at the stage to my right on the Steeple Session stage. A great crowd and a great group of folks. And when they pulled in earlier in the day, they pulled in a huge tour bus. It was like the size of a Bonneville. Who remembers Bonneville cars? Those were Pontiacs. They don't make them anymore. I think the last one was early 2000s. Anyway, here's your clue this morning. By the way, you know our phone number to get through here is 845-679-9378, 845-679-WDST. Bonneville, Pontiac's top-tier, spacious, and luxurious full-size cruiser. It was like driving in your living room. Very, very comfortable and very, very large. And I don't know what they got per gallon on the gasoline. But in the 60s and 70s, Pontiac made muscle cars. Did you have one? Name me one of the Pontiac muscle cars. 845-679-9378. I know you had one or two or three. I need a Pontiac muscle car, and we'll put you in the running here. Let's see. Good morning, Radio Woodstock. Who's this?
4: Hey, it's John from High Falls.
3: Go ahead, John. I know you know this one. Go ahead. Name one of them.
4: How about a Trans Am?
3: Trans Am. You got it. Do you know the other two?
4: There was a Firebird. I don't think that
3: Yeah. You're right. Firebird. That's the one I forgot about. Firebird is right. And there's one more. It was more associated, I think, with the 60s.
4: And I'm reaching down. I can't remember. I don't got it.
3: The clue would be we used to call him the GOAT.
4: A GTO!
3: Way to go, John. Hang on the line here. We'll put you in the running for some concert tickets from Radio Woodstock. John from High Falls, GTO, Trans Am, and Firebirds. I think they had the big 454 engines back then, you know, and 3 miles to the gallon. Radio Woodstock, thanks for playing along.

0: I love those Fat Rolling Stones riffs in the Stars Radio, Woodstock 100.1 WDST. Quarter till eight, Juneteenth, Lenny Fergatine. America is not the same place as it was. No kidding, Mick. Everything changes, I guess. Mick Jagger reveals why the Rolling Stones' new album, Foreign Tongues, features a political message about modern-day America. The American dream is intact for some people. As they release their 25th studio album, Foreign Tongues, in July, and a somewhat unusual political message from the band about the social and political climate in modern-day America. You can read more. The website is Louder, Louder Sound, like I can't hear you. 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

0: Oh, yeah, Fall Moon from St. Paul and the Broken Bones on Radio Woodstock. The band doing Sam Cooke's A Change Is Gonna Come from the Moondog Matinee record, recorded right over there in Bearsville, New York at the studios. In a 2002 interview, Levon described the reasoning for recording an album of covers. That whole album, Moondog Matinee, were all cover songs, no originals. He says that was all we could do at the time. We couldn't get along. We all knew that fairness was a bunch of boop. We all knew we were getting screwed, so we couldn't sit down and create no more music. Up on Cripple Creek and all that other stuff was over. All that collaboration was over, and that type of song was all we could do. That's 1973 over in Bearsville, Levon and the band. On Radio Woodstock, Lenny Fergatine, it's Juneteenth. It's 7:57, 3 before 8.
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0: I would have been visibly upset if she sang Planting Tomatoes. Lucy Dacus, what a great new track on Radio Woodstock 100.1 WDST. Lenny Block for Gittin. It's Juneteenth, a federal holiday commemorating the emancipation of enslaved African Americans. It marks the date, June 19, 1865, when Union troops arrived in Galveston, Texas, to announce that the Civil War had ended and that all enslaved people in the state were free. Take down those Confederate flags, please. Now it is 8:03, time for WDST News. 65 degrees, going to 76.
1: AP News, I'm Mike Hempen. Israel's military has struck targets throughout southern Lebanon overnight, and Hezbollah reports intense fighting. The

0: Hostilities are threatening the agreement between Iran and the United States to end their war. Lebanese media reports at least 18 people killed in the strikes. Israel says 4 soldiers died. The conflict between Israel and Iran-backed Hezbollah is the most precarious part of the Iran deal. Vice President J.D. Vance's trip to Switzerland to lead nuclear negotiations with Iran has been postponed.
1: While an initial agreement halting the war between the U.S. and Iran has been signed by the presidents of both countries, a ceremonial in-person signing had been planned for Friday in Switzerland. And there, a new round of negotiations were to have begun over Tehran's nuclear program. Vice President J.D. Vance to lead the U.S. side.
2: We think these technical negotiations are going to start sometime this weekend. That's still the plan, but that could change because it's not an easy country, Iran, to get out of, and so we're trying to figure out exactly when that's going to happen.
1: The White House later said Vance, though ready to leave, was postponing his trip, citing difficult logistics. The announcement followed reports that Iran was delaying sending its delegation over Israel's ongoing military campaign in Lebanon against the Hezbollah militant group. Ben Thomas, Washington.
0: Attorneys for Luigi Mangione are reversing course, as we hear from the AP's Jennifer King.
3: It's a stunning reversal. Luigi Mangione's lawyers told a judge they are respectfully withdrawing their plan to assert a psychiatric defense at his New York State murder trial. Mangione has pled not guilty to the 2024 shooting of UnitedHealthcare CEO Brian Thompson. The switch comes just a day after his lawyers told Judge Gregory Caro they plan to argue the 28-year-old was suffering from extreme emotional disturbance at the time. I'm Jennifer King.
0: This is AP News. A number of World Cup squads are showcasing faith and unity amid deep divisions at home. Correspondent Gethin Coolball reports.
4: Many of the World Cup's competing nations are racked by social divisions, yet some of the teams offer strikingly positive examples of how players from different backgrounds and religious faiths can cooperate. The phenomenon is particularly notable among Western European teams. They feature Christian and Muslim players who are open about their faith. England's team, for the first time, includes a Muslim. France's roster has multiple players from Protestant, Catholic, and Muslim backgrounds. Spain's emerging superstar, 18-year-old Lamine Yamal, is a practicing Muslim. So is Sweden's Yassine Ayari, who scored twice in a victory over Tunisia. I'm Gethin Coolball.
0: The U.S. returns to World Cup action later today, playing Australia in Seattle. I'm Mike Kempen, AP News.
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9: Okay, we got that. The world champion Knicks are the Kings of New York. Ticker tape parade yesterday, the Canyon of Heroes. Alicia Keys sounded great. Mikal Bridges brought his dog, Sonny. We love you, Mikal. Yanks lose to the White Sox 5-1. Reds in the Bronx for the weekend. Mets beat the Phillies 6-4 off today. And then Philly for the weekend, Saturday, and Pops Day on Sunday. Mystics and Liberty WNBA action tonight. World Cup has the USA and Australia at 3. Wyndham Clark is ahead of the pack at the U.S. Open. I think I got some audio of Alicia Keys in front of City Hall in New York. Let's see.
10: This is our time. This is our time. We are champions.
9: Yay. Damn right.
10: New York, how you feeling tonight?
9: Well, it's the afternoon, Alicia.
10: Very, very, very hot. You know what I mean? Because it is very, very hot. But what can we say? We're on fire today.
9: Very hot. Alicia, she's... New York City! She's like dressed in a heavy-duty leather biker's jacket. It's very hot, of course.
10: All right, me and my son, Egypt, we thought that we would do it like this.
9: Oh, that's nice.
10: Some folks like to get away.

right, Alicia giving a tip of the cap to Billy Joel, and of course she then did her song Empire State of Mind with her son Egypt playing the keyboard. Sounding good. 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It is 66 degrees right now on our way to 77. 57 the overnight tonight, good sleeping weather. 73 tomorrow, 77 for Dad. This Sunday, it's Pop's Day, and it's our first full day. Well, no, it's not a full day, because summer solstice is at 4:24 a.m. on Sunday morning. You'll wake up Sunday morning, you'll have your sunny side up eggs, it'll be Daddy's Day, and it'll be the first day of summer in the Hudson Valley and the Catskills. 77 on Sunday, showers into Monday again. 66 degrees in Poughkeepsie at WDST. These guys are playing the Jazz Festival coming up. This is the Revivalists and their new one, Heartstop, on Radio Woodstock. Lenny Fergatine, good morning.

0: And the Beatles from the White Album on Radio Woodstock. Heartstop, new one from the Revivalists at WDST. Lenny Fergatine, so glad you're joining us this Juneteenth. It is a United States holiday. It's a federal holiday commemorating the emancipation of the enslaved African Americans. It marks the date of June 19, 1865, when Union troops arrived in Galveston, Texas, to announce that the Civil War is fini and that all enslaved people in the state were free. We will celebrate freedom today at noon in the Lunch Lounge. Yep, Xavier's in for Asia one more time, and your songs of freedom will get played. We turn it over to you every weekday at noon in the WDST Lunch Lounge. Thank you so much for being here.
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0: I remember when that cat played Saturday Night Live. I'm going, who is that? That's good. Mick G or MK dot G-E-E. Mick G with the rock man, Father John Misty on Radio Woodstock. Don't forget about your dad, your pop, your father. This Sunday is Father's Day. It's also our first day of summer. Summer arrives at 4:24 in the morning. That's the summer solstice. And today is Juneteenth, a federal holiday commemorating the emancipation of enslaved African Americans. June 19th, 1865, Union troops arrive in Galveston, Texas, and they announce that the Civil War is done and that all enslaved people in the state were free. Radio Woodstock, 100.1, Lenny Block, Fergatine, 66 degrees on Highway 28 in West Hurley, up to 77. Beautiful day, great-looking weekend. Enjoy.
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2: Above the Hudson River in Poughkeepsie, New York, sits Samuel Morse, former estate, Locust Grove. In 1847, after his development of the single-wire telegraph system, Morse designed his villa in an Italianate style and hired Alexander Jackson Davis as its architect. Living mostly in New York City, Morse used the estate as his summer home. His mansion included a grandiose dining room, a library, a music room, and a drawing room. 50 years later, Locust Grove was renovated and sold to new owners, William and Martha Young. Their daughter, Annette Innes Young, ultimately created the not-for-profit educational foundation that preserves the estate as a museum. Upon Annette's death, the estate opened to the public in 1979. Today, visitors can come to the grounds and see the Young family's 15,000-piece collection of furniture, paintings, and decorative arts, preserved as they were in the early years of the 20th century.
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0: There's a good old TTB, Tedeschi Trucks Band, on Radio Woodstock 100.1. Lenny Forgatine, we are so excited to tell you about the Radio Woodstock Future Soul Bus to see Tedeschi Trucks at Bethel Woods. That's August 31st. Tickets are on sale right now if you're a member of Radio Woodstock, part of the family here. And they go on sale to the general public, and that is at 10 a.m. this morning. No driving for you. You leave the driving to us. You jump on the bus. You don't have to worry about driving or parking. There's no hassle. Join the Future Soul Bus to Tedeschi Trucks with WDST. All kinds of special goodie bags we're going to hand you out too. That's Tedeschi Trucks and Lucas Nelson, August 31st at Bethel Woods. And this is Radio Woodstock, where it's news time. 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Heard on a bike, call Alex and Mike, 845-6000, online, minetti.law.
1: From around the world, these are the latest international news headlines. Israel's military says its forces struck targets throughout southern Lebanon overnight, as Hezbollah reported intense fighting in the area, threatening the nascent agreement between Iran and the US to end their war. Meanwhile, Vice President J.D. Vance's push to get Iran talks started has hit an early bump as weekend negotiations are put on hold. Overnight, Russia carried out strikes with guided aerial bombs on Kharkiv and other Ukraine districts. On Thursday, Kyiv had hit a Moscow oil refinery in a major drone attack. Dragon boat racers splashed their way all around Hong Kong on Friday, marking an ancient 2,000-year-old Chinese festival. In one of the boats, the rowers got all dressed up, some like seafood, while others like legendary Chinese hero Nazar, who'd recently been featured in popular films. It's a public holiday there, and also time to eat big dumplings made of rice and other fillings. I'm Charles Diletesma.
2: Heard on a bike? 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This is Alex Minetti.
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0: Wow. New one from Sarah McLachlan. You voted that one. 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Al Green, the originator, not the imitator. Take Me to the River, Juneteenth at WDST, Lenny Block for Gatine. There are celebrations all throughout the Hudson Valley today and tomorrow and through the weekend. The Juneteenth Jamboree happens today, 10 to 4 in New Paltz. There's the Riverfront Festival at Spencer Park in Beacon, also today, 11 to 5. And tomorrow, Kingston Point Beach, noon to 6, and Woodstock, we like cover it all. 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This is WDST. It's Lenny Fergatine.
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4: 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World champion Knicks are the Kings of New York. The big ticker tape parade down the Canyon of Heroes yesterday, a smashing success. Alicia Keys did her New York thing. She was fabulous. And Mikal Bridges brought his dog, Sonny, for the parade. Nice touch there, Mikal. Yanks lose to the White Sox in the Bronx 5-1. Cincinnati in the Bronx for the weekend. Mets beat the Phillies 6-4. They're off today, a rare Friday off, and they play Philly this weekend. Mystics and Liberty WNBA action tonight. World Cup USA Australia at 3 today. And Wyndham Clark is ahead of the pack in the U.S. Open. 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Up to 66 degrees, 77 later. Clear and 57 tonight. Good sleeping weather. Tomorrow looks beautiful, mid-70s. Sunday for Dad looks great. It'll be the first day of summer, the summer solstice at 4:24 a.m. Sunday morning. You'll wake up to summer, and you'll wake up to giving your dad a big present, right? Sure you will. Okay, and yeah, Sunday's high looks to be near 80. So great-looking weekend here with WDST. Today is Juneteenth. I almost said WDST Juneteenth. I did say that, didn't I? Federal holiday in the U.S. commemorating the emancipation of enslaved African Americans marks the date June 19, 1865, when Union troops arrived in Galveston, Texas to announce that the Civil War had ended and that all enslaved people in the state were free. Amen to that. This is Radio Woodstock, 100.1 WDST. I'm so glad you're here. It's our pleasure to serve you. J.B. Jackson Brown.

0: That one's dedicated to our very own Justin Foy. Stay in your lane, dude. Courtney Barnett, Feeble Little Horse, and Jackson Brown live and running on empty at Radio Woodstock. This is Lenny Fergatine on WDST. We had a great band here on our Steeple Session stage last night. Thanks to all that joined us. And thanks to Jason and the Bonnevilles. They brought their big tour bus, which was the size of a Bonneville, a Pontiac Bonneville. It was a huge tour bus, and they sounded so good. They had played Boston the night before at the House of Blues. And tonight, they're in New York City playing Webster Hall. So a big thanks to all that joined us, and to Jason and the Bonnevilles. From Radio Woodstock.
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0: You know, we're approaching our longest day of the year, right? This Sunday is the first day of summer. The summer solstice happens at 4:24 a.m. You'll wake up to summer and sunshine on Daddy's Day. There's Moonlight Drive from The Doors. Your sunset tonight is at 8:35, and there's only a quarter. There's 26% of the waxing crescent moon for your Moonlight Drive. Also the Black Keys and U2 and the Jayhawks for you at Radio Woodstock 100.1. Lenny Block for a guitine. So glad you're here. Gang of Four is coming to the Bearsville Theater next Thursday, June 25th. You can win tickets. 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

0: That is Say She She, Southern Avenue Vampire Weekend on Radio Woodstock 100.1 WDST, where mornings are supported by Bitterwater Ice and Pure Fresh Bottled Spring Water for home and business scheduled delivery from a trusted local company, 845-331-0504. 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Thank you, Minetti and Minetti. 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Looks like Xavier gets one more crack at it. He's in for Asia. He's doing Freedom Songs for this Juneteenth in the WDST Lunch Lounge at noon. And I'm Lenny Block. Thank you so much for listening. It's our pleasure to serve you. Don't be just good. Be good for something. And I love you.
1: Hey there, brothers and sisters. This is Brian Donahue from the Inquiring Minds Bookstore. 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

0: In Saugerties for Greg Allman, The Music of My Soul, a music documentary that traces Greg's journey from a childhood scarred by his father's murder to the heights of Southern rock. 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

0: Life on the Run. 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

0: Going Home. Mark Broussard featuring Joe Bonamassa. That one is off his album Chance Worth Taking. Came out back in April. Before that, Bob Dylan, Gotta Serve Somebody and Like a Bird. Adrian Quesada and Abraham Alexander. Good morning, it's Xavier in for Asia. If you head on over to our website, we got a pair of tickets to give away to see Gang of Four at Bearsville Theater on the 25th. Gang of Four emerged from Leeds, England in 1976 and quickly became one of the most influential bands of the post-punk era. 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

0: guys who ever played the game will tell you how to do it. Now, look, all you got to turn off is when the whistle's blowing. I want you to get one spin. 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

0: She's a Rainbow, the Rolling Stones, Won't You Come Out Tonight, Jesse Wells, and Divine Hammer, the Breeders. Good morning, it's Xavier in for Asia, and we're going to be back in just a little bit with some Jack Johnson and more.
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0: Drink the Water, Jack Johnson featuring Hermanos Gutierrez. Jack's Surfle Music Tour is coming to SPAC on June 24th with Hermanos as a special guest. Before that, Garbage, Androgyny, and Just My Luck, Obinyar. Good morning, it's Xavier in for Asia, and Middays on Radio Woodstock are supported by Greg Farm in Red Hook. 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

0: Start, The Jam, Already One, Slapdragon, a Nashville-based indie band combining sounds of soul and R&B from their debut album Mission Statement. That one came out May 29th, also Date Night, Father John Misty. Good morning and happy Juneteenth. It's Xavier in for Asia. We got some Nick Armstrong and The Thieves, also Nick Waterhouse, coming up in just a bit.
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1: Wake up again in an old motel. Is it somewhere different? I can't tell.

0: American Dreamin', Sierra Farrell, song for winners Nick Waterhouse and Broken Mouth Blues, Nick Armstrong and the Thieves. Good morning, it's Xavier in for Asia. Happy Juneteenth. We got some Blondie and Suki Waterhouse coming at you in a little bit.
1: Coming to Levon Helm Studios in Woodstock, July 9th, Charlie Parr. 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Coming soon, Haley Hendricks and Max Garcia Conover. 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

0: down to the waterline, Dire Straits, also Dragonfly, Trey Anastasio, and Back in Love, Suki Waterhouse. 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
2: My name is John Sum. 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I hit it broadside and was thrown from my bike. I was airlifted to the hospital with multiple traumatic injuries and spent a month fighting to recover. When I woke up, I told my wife, "We need an attorney." 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

0: Chateau Blues, Spoon. The double A-side was recorded during the indie rock band's ongoing sessions for the new album. Both Chateau Blues and Guess I'm Fallin' in Love were recorded alongside producer Justin Medell Johnson. He's worked with Beck, Nine Inch Nails, St. Vincent, and more. Before that, we had Band on the Run, Paul McCartney and the Wings, and Hell Without Flames, Josiah and the Bonnevilles. Good morning, it's Xavier in for Asia. 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

0: Radio Woodstock 100.1, Needles and Pines, The Ramones, also Sky Full of Song, Florence and the Machine. Good afternoon, it's Xavier in for Asia, and today in the Lunch Lounge we are honoring Juneteenth through music. We're playing your picks for songs about freedom, hope, perseverance, and liberation. And we'll be getting to that right after the AP News. 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
1: AP News. I'm Ed Donahue. There will be no talks today between Iran and the U.S. and Switzerland because of fighting in Lebanon between Iran-backed Hezbollah and Israel. Both sides have agreed to a ceasefire. In Tehran, cleric Mahdi Soltani says Trump himself said we had oil left only for 4 weeks. Just in 4 weeks, they would have got trapped in a whirlpool. But after all, our dear officials made that decision. The supreme leader said he approved it against his inner will to keep the country united and to show some people that America can't be trusted. We had brought down the enemy. We shouldn't have given them the opportunity to get back on its feet. Iran sees the interim deal with the U.S. as a strategic win, allowing it to sell oil globally and press its advantage. But the Islamic Republic also faces major challenges, including a collapsing economy and potential unrest. At the World Cup, the U.S. will play Australia this afternoon. Coach Mauricio Pochettino was asked yesterday if star Christian Pulisic will play.
2: He was training in an individual way the whole week, but like always, I think tonight or the day before of the game, we have a meeting with our medical area, and we will assess the whole group, the players.
1: The World Cup has been delivering thrills on the pitch, but fans have flooded social media with complaints about tickets that never arrived, orders canceled at the last minute, and hours spent trying to sort out problems between FIFA's ticketing system and outside retail platforms. British Prime Minister Keir Starmer says he'll fight attempts by rival Andy Burnham to oust him from office. Starmer says he was elected on the mandate for change and will not walk away. He will run in a leadership contest if one is triggered. Burnham is the Greater Manchester mayor. He won a seat in Parliament in a special election. Markets are closed today for the Juneteenth holiday. This is AP News. The AP's Haya Panjwani reports on an initiative to help single mothers in government housing.
3: One of the few Black-owned banks in the United States is introducing a debit card aimed at helping single mothers who live in government-subsidized housing escape poverty. The Bank King Card debit card will be offered in honor of Juneteenth by Redemption Bank, which will make a donation from every account open to nonprofits that will steer the funding to needy families. Redemption Holding Company Chair and Chief Executive Ashley Bell says the program opens America's vaults of opportunity that have been closed to too many for too long. A report from this year by the Urban Institute and the Jeremiah Program says households led by single mothers experience widespread economic and caregiving hardship. I'm Haya Panjwani.
1: On Juneteenth, former President Barack Obama's Presidential Center in Chicago is opening its doors to the general public for the first time. I'm Ed Donahue, AP News.
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5: Hey there, brothers and sisters. 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
1: 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It's Xavier in for Asia, and today in the Lunch Lounge, we're honoring Juneteenth through music, playing your picks for songs about freedom, hope, perseverance, and liberation. Right now, we got one from Walt on Facebook. This is Gil Scott-Heron with "The Revolution Will Not Be Televised."

0: Buffalo Soldier, Bob Marley and the Wailers. That request came from Michael on Facebook. Good afternoon, it's Xavier in for Asia, and today in the Lunch Lounge we're celebrating Juneteenth, playing your picks for songs about freedom, hope, perseverance, and liberation, and of course, featuring a lot of black voices. Before that, we heard Free Your Mind and Vogue. That request came from Dan W. on Facebook, and also The Revolution Will Not Be Televised, Gil Scott-Heron. That request came from Walt, also on Facebook. Facebook just understood the assignment today. 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

0: This Land. Gary Clark Jr. That one was requested by Dennis on Facebook. Before that, I'll Take You There. The Staple Singers requested by Michelle on Facebook. And A Change Is Gonna Come. Sam Cooke. A lot of requests for that one. Deborah, Andrew, and Michael requested that via Facebook. And Alex requested that one on email. Good afternoon. It is Xavier in for Asia. And today in the Lunch Lounge, we're honoring Juneteenth through music, playing your songs about freedom, hope, perseverance, and liberation. And a little fun fact about Juneteenth. Obviously, Juneteenth is the day when Union troops arrived in Texas to announce the end of slavery. But one thing that I didn't know is that it's a time-honored tradition on Juneteenth to drink strawberry soda. Now, this isn't a tradition that my family's ever celebrated. I've never heard of this, but apparently this tradition ties back to the very first Juneteenth in Texas on June 19th, 1865, and continues to be honored in some areas of the South for several symbolic and historical reasons. The first is that it's a symbol of bloodshed during slavery, but it also has ties to West African heritage. Food historians note that the ritual has origins in West Africa, as enslaved Congo people brought with them traditions of consuming crimson drinks to symbolize power. And they would typically consume drinks containing the hibiscus plant, but I guess it just changed to strawberries. That kind of got lost in translation, and people that were formerly slaves didn't have access to that. So early Juneteenth celebrants would often color lemonades with strawberries or cherries. So, for this Juneteenth, get yourself a strawberry or cherry soda somewhere, or don't, it's up to you. But we'll be right back with some more great music in just a little bit.
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still can. Celebrate. Anderson .Paak. That one came to us from Tommy H via email. Before that, Freedom. Jimi Hendrix. That one was requested by Jim on Facebook. And Killing Me Softly. Roberta Flack. Requested by Mike on Facebook. Good afternoon, it's Xavier in for Asia, and today in the Lunch Lounge, we're celebrating Juneteenth through music, playing your picks for songs about freedom, hope, perseverance, and liberation. We got one more for you. This one is Freedom by Richie Havens on Radio Woodstock.

0: Radio Woodstock 100.1, Freedom, Richie Havens. Good afternoon. It is Xavier in for Asia. That request came from Brenda on Facebook, and that is going to do it for our Juneteenth celebration in the Lunch Lounge today. But you guys should take your Juneteenth celebrations outside the Lunch Lounge, wherever that may be. And I feel that this is an appropriate time to let you guys know. I've been in for Asia all week, and if you've enjoyed hearing me on the radio, or if you've enjoyed this past hour of music, I'm on every Friday from 7 to 11, and at 8 to 9, I do a show where I feature all black artists, play a lot of music like what you just heard and more. Sade, Erykah Badu, and all the artists like that are on every Friday from 8 to 9. It's called Reason and Rhyme. Check that out, but we'll be back to our regular scheduled programming in just a bit. 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

0: Day, Bruce Springsteen and the E Street Band, Did You Know, The Sincere's and Sweet Love, Stephen Sanchez with a previously unreleased song from his second studio album Era and his first solo offering since 2023's Angel Face. Good afternoon, it's Xavier in for Asia, and we'll be right back with some Tedeschi Trucks Band and more in just a bit.
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2: Most people know Harriet Tubman for the Underground Railroad. Fewer know what she built after freedom. In Auburn, New York, Tubman didn't retire. She organized. She purchased land, founded a home for elderly African Americans, spoke publicly, raised funds, and kept fighting. But her New York story began long before Auburn. She traveled repeatedly through the Hudson Valley, guiding freedom seekers north. New York was a corridor of risk, refuge, and resistance. And post-war, it became her base of operations. After emancipating herself and members of her family, she moved them from Ontario, Canada, to Fleming and Auburn, New York, in 1859. Tubman died in 1913 and was buried at Fort Hill Cemetery in Auburn with semi-military honors. On January 10, 2017, the Harriet Tubman National Historic Park was established. It is now run by the African Methodist Episcopal Zion Church, which manages and operates the homestead. The park is open to the public seasonally on Fridays and Saturdays from 10 a.m. to 4 p.m.
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4: Early in the morning, it was drizzling rain. 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

0: 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Coming up.
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0: 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Low Cut Connie on Radio Woodstock, Shine, Trey Anastasio, and Candy O, The Cars. Good afternoon, it's Xavier in for Asia. We got another great set coming up, some Ida Mae and you too.
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1: 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That one comes from her new album, Trespasser. 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Before that, With or Without You, You Too, and My Whispers Are Wildfire. 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

0: Private Idaho, the B-52s on Radio Woodstock, also Miami, Pigeon, a indie synth style taste of Afrobeat from the UK five-piece band, love that tune, and before that we had Squeeze. Good afternoon, it's Xavier in for Asia. We've got some Kathleen Edwards, also George Harrison coming up.
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0: Whip the Wind. Son Little, he's going to be at Bearsville Theater tonight. Get down there if you still can. Before that, Yola, Far Away Look, and Give Me Love. George Harrison on Radio Woodstock. Good afternoon, it's Xavier in for Asia, and we're going to be back with some Sophie Tucker, also homegrown, in just a bit.
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Nobody really cares if you don't go to the party. Courtney Barnett on Radio Woodstock. Sophie Tucker before that. Good afternoon. It's Xavier in for Asia. And it's time for Homegrown, the segment where we spin a tune from an artist with some New York tri-state area roots. And today, we have for you the Ebony Hillbillies. The Ebony Hillbillies is an American old-time string-based band out of New York City, and a recording of their music is held in the archives of the Smithsonian Institution's Smithsonian Center for Folklife and Cultural Heritage. They've been around since the 1980s and are still active to this day. 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Stock up for Father's Day and drop your best dad joke this weekend for a free gift, because dad doesn't need another tie. He deserves an upgrade. 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

0: Wang Dang Doodle. Ebony Hillbillies on Radio Woodstock for Homegrown, the segment where we spin a tune from an artist with some New York tri-state area roots. We'll be right back with the Red Clay Strays and Van Morrison.
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0: This Year's Girl. Elvis Costello and the Attractions, also Domino, Van Morrison, and Demons in Your Choir, the Red Clay Strays. Good afternoon, it's Xavier in for Asia. 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And that is going to do it for me today on Radio Woodstock. Justin is next, and I hope you've enjoyed listening to me fill in for Asia for the week. She'll be back on Monday, but if you want to hear more of me, I'm on Fridays from 7 to 11. Today, Lasia's filling in for me, but next Friday and every Friday onward, you can check me out. We'll be right back with some more great music after this.
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0: channeling Father John Misty, at least to my ears. That's Kevin Morby with 100,000. 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And the band, The Wait. 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
2: In the 1800s, Cornelius Vanderbilt made his fortune moving people and goods, first by river, then by rail. His family, including his grandson, Frederick, turned that momentum into an empire, laying tracks across states and linking cities into a single economic system. Post-Civil War, pressure from rival rail companies led to Cornelius Vanderbilt's strategic use of the Hudson River

0: Bridge, which he owned. "We're going to watch them bleed," he was known to have said as he cut off rival traffic. In 1898, Frederick Vanderbilt built his mansion in Hyde Park. He hired Charles McKim of McKim, Mead, and White, the leading architectural firm at the time, to fashion a 50-room classical-style country house. Before Frederick purchased the land, it had been home to Dr. Samuel Bard, the physician to George Washington during the American Revolution. At the Vanderbilt's mansion in Hyde Park, the family would entertain guests during the spring and fall. These guests included close friends, family, and high society peers from the New York social circle. After Frederick's death, the estate was left to his niece, Margaret Van Allen. At the suggestion of Vanderbilt's neighbor and frequent visitor, President Franklin D. Roosevelt, Van Allen conveyed the house and furnishings, along with 200 acres, to the United States government. Present day, the Vanderbilt Mansion's grounds are open to visitors from 7 a.m. to 8 p.m. until the end of August. The site also offers ticketed tours of the home.
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0: That's Shaky Grays from a new album, Fondness, Etc. When the Love is New on Radio Woodstock, Liz Phair, Supernova, and the English duo Wet Leg, Mons 2. Good afternoon, this is Justin. What a beautiful day for the Juneteenth National Independence Day. 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Sunny for the rest of the afternoon, upper 70s to low 80s. Clear tonight, upper 50s. Sunny tomorrow, mid to upper 70s. Clear again tomorrow night, mid to upper 50s, and sunny on Sunday, too. There is a slight chance of showers before about 2 p.m. in the Catskills Sunday. Highs in the upper 70s to low 80s. We've got Margaret Glaspie, Little Feet, and David Byrne coming up.
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0: David Byrne, Dance on Vaseline, Radio Woodstock, Little Feat, Dixie Chicken, and Margaret Glaspie with Act Natural. This is Justin Later on Live at 5 in observance of today's Juneteenth, National Independence Day, a live cover of Bob Marley's Iron Lion Zion from Santana. Other Juneteenth celebrations include the Woodstock Artists Association and Museum Gathering of the Tribes Wine and Cheese Reception from 4:30 to 6 today, and a community gathering at the Village Green at 6:30. Also down in New Paltz, Juneteenth Jubilee on historic Huguenot Street. That's going on until 7 p.m. this evening. Kingston Point Beach is having their Juneteenth celebration tomorrow from noon to 6. And next up, Natalie Merchant, plus a new one from The Stones from their forthcoming album, Foreign Tongues, coming out July 10th.
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0: War on Drugs, Pain, Radio Woodstock, The Stones. 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

0: picked as the Song of the Week by Radio Woodstock members. That's new from Sarah McLaughlin, All This Disaster. 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Jenny Lewis before that with C. Fernando. This is Justin. Brief intermission here. And then Dave Edmonds, The Police, and more.
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0: Macy Gray, I Try, Radio Woodstock, The Police, also Say She, and Dave Edmonds. Here comes the weekend. 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Sunny for the rest of the afternoon, upper 70s to low 80s. Clear tonight, upper 50s. Sunny tomorrow, mid to upper 70s. And then clear again tomorrow night, same mid to upper 50s. Sunny on Sunday, too. There is a slight chance of showers for folks in the Catskills before 2 p.m. Sunday. Highs in the upper 70s to low 80s. Pixies, also Devin Gilfillian and John Mayer coming up. Plus, still to come, your chance to win tickets to see Jack Johnson and Hermanos Gutierrez at SPAC this Wednesday, June 24th. SPAC.org.
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0: With a live cover of Jimmy's When Cries Mary on Radio Woodstock. Devin Gilfillian before that, IRL, and Pixies, Gigantic. This is Justin. I've got a gigantic giveaway coming up in about 10 or 15 minutes. 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More info at SPAC.org. And I'll play a two-song set, one from the Mexican guitar duo Hermanos Gutierrez and Jack Johnson next.
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0: REM. Don't go back to Rockville, Radio Woodstock. Jack Johnson with Stick Figure on a reimagined home, and Hermanos Gutierrez elegantly wasted with Leon Bridges. That amazing Mexican guitar duo, Hermanos Gutierrez and Jack, playing SPAC this Wednesday, June 24th. And I've got a pair of tickets to give away right now. Caller 10 wins 845-679-9378. 845-679-WDST if you want to go see Jack and Hermanos Gutierrez SPAC this Wednesday, June 24th. More info at SPAC.org. 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

0: From London, soul pop revivalists, Mama's Gone with Joy on Radio Woodstock, and Masha Marja, Get Down. This is Justin. We've got Live at 5 coming up in just a few minutes in observance of today's Juneteenth National Independence Day holiday. A live cover of Bob Marley's Iron Lion Zion from Santana. 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
1: AP News, I'm Ben Thomas. Israel and the Iran-backed Hezbollah militant group have agreed to halt their fighting in southern Lebanon, but Malik Harb reports from Tyr that followed some heavy exchanges.
2: Israel's military said Friday its forces struck targets throughout southern Lebanon overnight as Hezbollah reported intense fighting in the area, threatening the nascent agreement between Iran and the United States to end their war. Israeli airstrikes killed at least 16 people. The Israeli army announced that four of its soldiers have been killed in southern Lebanon. The military said it attacked Hezbollah after repeated violations of the ceasefire by the Iranian-backed militant group. Hezbollah had earlier claimed an attack on Israeli troops in the strategic Ali Tahir area near the city of Nabatiya in Lebanon. The exchange of fire came as the United Nations said earlier this week that hostilities in Lebanon have reduced in number after the deal was reached between the U.S. and Iran.
1: A new round of negotiations between the U.S. and Iran were to have begun today in Switzerland, but regional officials say Tehran balked, insisting that the fighting in Lebanon had to stop first. Meanwhile, Donna Warder reports a new poll finds most Americans disapprove of President Trump's handling of the Iran war.
3: About 65% of Americans surveyed by the Associated Press and the North Center for Public Affairs Research disapprove of how Trump is handling Iran. But when looking at just Republicans, only 28% are unhappy. The poll was fielded as Trump announced a deal with Iran and authorized an end to the U.S. naval blockade of

0: and I do not beg. She said, I don't know why the President of the United States behaves this way toward his own allies. After all, this isn't the first time this has happened. Tajani called Trump's claim serious and offensive toward Meloni and all of Italy. I'm Donna Water.
1: U.S. financial markets were closed today for the Juneteenth holiday. For the week, the Dow was up 0.7%, the S&P 0.9%, and the NASDAQ 2.4%. More news at APnews.com. I'm Ben Thomas. 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
6: 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We've got a live cover of Bob Marley's Iron Lion Zion by Santana. Title of the song referencing the Rastafari movement, with Zion representing a place of unity, peace, and freedom and strength, signifying an unbreakable, fortified spirit in the face of hardship. So it seems apropos for Juneteenth today. Hey, and if you love reggae music, there's a Juneteenth celebration with Ross T. Ashbar Posse in the Garden Colony, Woodstock, this evening. 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And here it is for Juneteenth. Santana, cover of Bob Marley's Iron Lion Zion, featuring Shoquib Town and Elon Attias from the album Corazon, live from Mexico. Live it to believe it. 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

0: 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In observance of today's Juneteenth National Independence Day holiday, a live cover of Bob Marley's Iron Lion Zion, Santana, featuring Shoquib Town and Elon Attias. That's from the album Corazon, live from Mexico, Live It to Believe It. Santana's Oneness Tour plays Saratoga Performing Arts Center with the Doobie Brothers July 1st and then Bethel Woods July 4th. Tickets for both shows at Ticketmaster. And if you love reggae music like I do, there's a Juneteenth celebration with Ross T. Ashbar Posse in the garden at Colony Woodstock going on right now. Gates opened at 5. 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And another set just 2 minutes away, including a great cover of the old Butthole Surfers song Pepper by S.G. Goodman. The Doors and the Black Keys next.
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0: Black Keys, where there's smoke, there's fire. Radio Woodstock. The Doors, Break On Through, and S.G. Goodman. New cover, the old Butthole Surfer song. Pepper, love that one. This is Justin. I've got the weekend weather forecast, and it's pretty much gorgeous. 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Sunny the rest of the day, then clear tonight, upper 50s. Sunny tomorrow, mid to upper 70s. Clear again tomorrow night, mid to upper 50s, and sunny on Sunday, too. There is a slight chance of showers, according to the National Weather Service, just slight, before 2 p.m. Sunday in the Catskills, but we could use a little bit of rain. High Sunday in the upper 70s to low 80s, so beautiful weekend. In less than 2 minutes, another set, including Papa Molly, Bon Iver, In Excess, and more.
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1: Hurt on a bike? Call Alex and Mike. This is Alex Minetti.
2: And this is Mike Minetti. 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And what we found was the common cause of these crashes was because the driver looked but didn't see the bike.
1: So here are three tips to make sure you're seen this riding season. 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So enjoy the open road, ride safe, and be seen. And remember, if you get hurt on a bike,
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0: In Excess, Radio Woodstock 100.1. Bon Iver before that. Day One featuring Dijon and Flock of Dimes. Also Papa Molly. This is Justin after a brief intermission. Another set including the Beatles.
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0: The Beatles, Dear Prudence, on Radio Woodstock 100.1. This is Justin. Welcome to the weekend. 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

0: Delaney, Bonnie, and friends, including their friend Eric Clapton, Coming Home, Radio Woodstock, Citizen Cope before that, and Cool Job from Telehealth, a Seattle-based post-punk art rock band on the Sub Pop label. 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Clear skies tonight, upper 50s. Sunny tomorrow, mid to upper 70s. Clear again tomorrow night, mid to upper 50s. And sunny on Sunday, too. Just a slight chance of showers in the Catskills before 2 p.m. High Sunday, upper 70s to low 80s. So pretty much a perfect weekend. ALO plus The Stones and Mount Joy with Gigi Perez next.
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0: Mountjoy and Gigi Perez in the middle on Radio Woodstock 100.1. Gigi Perez on the bill for the Stateside Fest at Hutton Brickyards July 4th, along with Noah Kahn, B.B. Stockwell, Devin Gilfillian, and more. 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Also heard the Stones and ALO with Wasting Time, the Isla Vista song. This is Justin. 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

0: Eric Trucks Band. 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I'd Rather Be Blind, Crippled, and Crazy. 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Taj Mahal. She Caught the Katie. And Brandi Carlile, Life on the Run. 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

0: Maggie Rogers on Radio Woodstock, Light On. Also, Josiah and the Bonnevilles before that. Thank you to them for coming by the Radio Woodstock studios last night. It was a great show. That's Going Gone. It's Leja in for Xavier tonight. You heard him earlier today in the Lunch Lounge and Middays for Asia. So I'm here. Natalie Merchant and Death Cab for Cutie coming right up.
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0: Linda Perry of the group Four Non Blondes, doing her own thing. Feathers in a Storm is her new track. Also, Death Cab for Cutie with Punching Flowers and Natalie Merchant. It's Leija. 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

0: David Bowie on Radio Woodstock, Changes. Also, Beck with Tropicalia, and that is not on Odelay, but Odelay is the record for record night coming up on Monday. That's what I got for you. It is turning 30 years old. Indigo Girls before that, and the Lumineers, So Long. It's Leija in for Xavier tonight. It is Friday, so I'm here till 11. Got plenty of time left. Gorillaz and Elvis Costello coming right up.
1: Hey there, brothers and sisters. This is Brian Donahue from the Inquiring Minds Bookstore. 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The film, anchored by rarely seen concert footage that captures the Allman Brothers at their creative peak, offers audiences an immersive front row view of one of rock and roll's most powerful live bands. 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

0: Elvis Costello and the Attractions on Radio Woodstock, Radio. Sarah McLachlan and Gorillaz from the new album, The Mountain. That's The Happy Dictator featuring Sparks. It's Leija in for Xavier tonight. Thank you so much for tuning in. Happy Friday. It is officially summertime as of, is it tomorrow or Sunday? I don't know. Either way, Father's Day is Sunday. And if you're anything like me, you can take your father to see Black Country New Road at Storm King. I think there's tickets still available. I think it's going to be a great show. I bought them long ago, actually, because, well, I was excited. And I thought, hey, maybe my dad would like this. I don't know. Maybe he will. If not Sunday, Kim Gordon is at Storm King tomorrow on Saturday at 7. You can get tickets for that at stormking.org.
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2: Tucked in the woods above the Hudson River near West Park, New York, stands a small one-room cabin. Built in 1895, Slabsides was the home of John Burroughs, one of America's most influential nature writers with a strong commitment to conservation. As industry expanded along the Hudson and railroads multiplied, Burroughs came here to escape. He wrote essays about birds, forests, seasons, and the quiet intelligence of the natural world. Visitors like Theodore Roosevelt, John Muir, Henry Ford, and Thomas Edison made the trip to see him, all drawn not by spectacle, but by perspective. Burroughs believed observation was an act of respect, that walking through the woods could sharpen both thought and character, and that the Hudson Valley's landscape wasn't just a backdrop, it was a teacher. Slabside remains how Burroughs left it, simple and surrounded by wooded trails, which are open year-round to hikers from dawn till dusk. Here, in a modest getaway above the river, one writer argued that progress and preservation had to coexist, and that listening to the land was as important as building upon it.
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